tell you, that is a groove this morning. Brandon Heath, absolutely legendary Brandon Heath, with the incredible singer Ryan Ellis teaming up on that track called Highly Favoured. We've got some more great music on the way, so don't go anywhere. It's DJ Payne here, filling in for the lovely Joy this Sunday morning. And I want to let you know that we are on air on purpose. That is the theme of our end of financial year appeal. You'll hear it quite a bit over the next month till June the 30th. And let me just give you the figures, the facts and the figures right up front. We need to raise $380,000 to see all the things that need to happen here at 96.3. $380,000. I know that sounds like a lot, but you know what? In God's economy, can I get an amen here? He is the king of all. He owns it all. It's all his money, and we are just his stewards. So if you head over to the website right now, 96.3.com.au, you'll see this is where I get excited. We've got the bar up there where you can see the percentage of how the donations are going. And we're going to ask you to donate right now. Why? 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So you might be looking at your bank account right now and say, DJ, I've got a spare $350. No problems. 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This is like a miraculous God's economy type of thing. I think this type of thing only happens with Christians, you know, where something you give automatically becomes twice as much. It's like loaves and fishes economy here. So if you get excited by that and you want to give, get it done right now. 96.3.com.au. Bless the station. 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And if you love what you hear here at 96.3, please make sure that it continues for the next generation. Let's get into a brand new single here from Darren and the team from We Are Messengers. They were on our shores playing in Melbourne this January. Their new single, Halfway Home. Absolutely love this one. It's racing up the charts. Let me play it for you now on 96.3. Oh, I'm half.

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0: McKenna here, producer for History Makers Today, Andrew McLennan, wrapping up his interview with Eddie Penny.
1: But man, so I can't imagine that you're a guy who's been doing all these military operations overseas, and now suddenly you got these three kids to take care of, especially a newborn, 10 months old.
2: Yeah, like, yeah.
1: I just can't imagine how hard that would have been.
2: Yeah, I just remember being so lost. I mean, so many thoughts were going through, and you know, I didn't even know how to feed them. I remember we were going to a grocery store. I was like, I had to ask him, like, what do you guys eat? Because I didn't do these things. I was, you know, I was busy like going to training and working all that stuff. And shame on me, because I should be engaged. I should be involved. So I didn't know a lot of things. I didn't know like nap times, diapers, learned all that stuff. And thank God my mom came down and helped me for a couple of weeks. And I will say that during my watch, like my son, who was in diapers, not once, and I'm not making this up, not once did he have a diaper rash. I mean, I was on that. There was like no nothing. It was good. But I just learned how to be a dad. And that's where, you know, I kind of got cracked open, and just it led to me surrendering, because, you know, I kept trying to like muscle my way through and try to do it my way, myself. And I was failing hard. And I just realized, you know, I was the, you know, these three kids are looking to their father to father them. And to be honest with you, I didn't know what that was. And I'm looking around for someone to help me. And I started looking up, and slowly but surely, I just started the process and started teaching me things. And those kids just, you know, they saved my life. And so did he, obviously. But it was just the most awesome thing that I ever went through. You know, during it wasn't the greatest of times. I thought my life was ruined. This, you know, I'm never going to be able to do anything, because I always tell guys this now, and it's so true, is if you are what you do, and what you do is lost, who are you? Right? So if you are what you do, and what you do is lost, who are you? Because I was a Navy SEAL. Like, that was my identity. Now it was gone. It was stripped away. I wasn't able to do that. Now I'm a father, a bad one, not a very poor one, I should say, of three children. And I didn't have enough to like teach them correctly. I didn't have enough to raise them up in the Lord. You know, I didn't have the ethics and morals that I would wish I could instill earlier on in their life. You can see this a lot with like veterans in the military community, law enforcement, guys that, you know, they love the certificate that's hanging on the wall. It's like, okay, if I strip that away from you at your core, who are you? And that is a question that feels like a hammer to the face. And I got to be honest with you, Andrew. I was like, dude, I'm not cut out for this. I'm a small little baby boy. I was a baby boy. The world, though, Eddie's the man. He's at the top tier unit of the Navy SEALs. He's going over getting bad guys. He's huge. He's got tattoos. You know, all the things that, you know, the world says, right? But if we get rid of the opinion that really doesn't make sense or matter, and I look in God's eyes, I needed a lot of help, and he gave it to me, thankfully. And still, we're in the process. Like you said, it never ends, and that's so beautiful.
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thank God 96.3 is still going, because I've had, you know, a gap in my faith and I didn't know where to come back to. And because they used to listen to 96.3 and they were able to kind of tune in and see if it's still there. And it was, like, you know, 10 years later. That's invaluable. So thank God 96.3 is still going, because I've had, you know, a gap in my faith and I didn't know where to come back to. And because they used to listen to 96.3 and they were